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The Tojos are going to go off book slightly. The bands we always play, but just the ones that I seem to love. This is my last shift for a little bit of time, going on tour across the pond. And I'll be back, though, on a leave of absence. We'll come hang out with you again. Got Offspring now for you. Queen on the way. Breaking Benjamin. Ozzy Osbourne. Rise Against. Linkin Park. AC/DC. Disturbed. New rock from A Perfect Circle. And everybody else who rocks. Brought to you by Matt and Jennifer, because they love it when I tell you what's a coming. Gone Away on The Crow.

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Congratulations to Michael Hogue, Amber Mueller, Dan Lopez, Carl Bootsma. They're all going to see Buck Cherry when they come to the district on July 21st. And congratulations to our backstage winners, Vicky Young, Jason Pittman, Roberto Hernandez, and Stacey Walter. Going to get to meet the band. Dang, get your tickets for that over at crow.com, the concert calendar. Rick and Benjamin on The Crow. New Rock.

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Really, who needs friends anyway?

Linkin Park, the Emptiness Machine on the Sioux Empire's Rock Station 103.7 The Crow. And congrats to Don Shea of Sioux Falls, Tom Nielsen of Canton, and Mae Moore of Flandreau. They are the winners. All three Rockstar Road Trips have been doled out now. Talking that floor seats for the show, $100 gas card for Get and Go, Woodfire Grill, dinner, and a room at the Clubhouse Suites for the night. Amazing. Rockstar Road Trips, the winners, congratulations to you. I'm glad that you won. I wish it was me. AC/DC right now, and everything else that rocks right around the corner. It's The Crow.

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Tom from Buffalo Ridge wrote on Facebook, "For some reason, I can't quit listening to The Crow." And Tom, we can't quit you either, big

0: New rock from A Perfect Circle. It's called Starless on the Sioux Empire's rock station. Hey, you eat yet? You want to? All right. So hang out with Rev. $50 in free eats from Taco John's could be yours. All you got to do is hang out during the Church of Rock, kick back in the pew, enjoy the good rock, and you could win $50 to put in your belly on a gift card. Like Ashley Lynch of Sioux Falls works over at Woods Fuller Law Firm. You don't have to share that gift card, Ashley. I'm just telling you, there's no law to it. Just so you know. On the way, man, I got the goods from Van Halen, also the Beasties. And then after 8 o'clock, Evanescence, brand new rock on The Crow.
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8: Partly to mostly clear as we go into the night with a low of 64. Southeast winds will be light at 5 to 10 miles per hour. And a mostly sunny day on Monday, hot with a high of 92. South winds at 5 to 15 miles per hour. And we can see a couple of thunderstorms on Tuesday, a few of which may be strong to severe. Otherwise, partly cloudy, hot and breezy with a high right around 94. From the Storm Center at Kelloland TV, I'm meteorologist Adam Roy.
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is from Evanescence, who will you follow from the new album called Sanctuary on the Sioux Empire's Rock Station 103.7 The Crow. What is going on, my friends? We are in a brand new hour, and coming up after Soundgarden, another one of my faves. We don't do a lot of winger, but I'm going to throw one at you because she's only 17. Soundgarden now, winger up next, and Stone Sour in the hole. It's The Crow.

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Stone Sour. Sue Empire's Rock Station. You don't have to bother. It's good. I'm good. We got it. Everything is fine. It's just fine. Sue Empire's Rock Station. And you can get Skillet to play for you for free. 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Learn all about it. I mean, it's free. Just go to the fair and see him. New rock. Sleep theory, words are worthless on The Crow.

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Green Day, She on the Sue Empire's Rock Station, 103.7 The Crow. We're in one, and I'm going to keep rolling them for you all night long until Dave and Chuck the Freak wake you up tomorrow to kickstart your new week. By the time you wake up, I will be halfway to starting my tour. First dates in Eidfjord and Alesund in Norway. And I will check in from time to time and post on Facebook, The Crow Facebook, let you know where I'm at, show you some pretty sights, and much more. It's staying been a while on The Crow.

0: Pierce the Veil. So far, so fake on the Sioux Empire's Rock Station 103.7 The Crow. And my friends, it's time for you to join the family. That is correct. Get yourself over to your phone. Go ahead and text in Crow. That's K-R-R-O to the Crow phones. And you are like this. Bada bing, bada boom. You're in the family, man. Welcome. There's no way out. So you get special texts from us. We're going to send them to you. And we do contesting just for the family members, just for the VIPs, just for the Crow royalty. That is you. Crow to the Crow phones, man. Join the VIP club. It's worth it. I'm telling you. Do it. Do it. Guns N' Roses just around the corner. Also, Five Finger Death Punch. Or if you're Denzel, Five Finger Throat Punch. Ha ha. That's his new band, by the way. And after 9 o'clock, Bon Jovi. It's the Crow.
1: 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And now to complete the trifecta of coolness, Mae Moore of Flanders.

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10: Becoming partly to mostly clear as we go through the night with a low of 64. We'll have a light southeasterly breeze at 5 to 10 miles per hour. Winds are generally calm on Monday, but we're mostly sunny and hot with a high of 92. A south wind around 10 miles per hour. Breezy and hot on Tuesday with a high of 94, but we'll have the chance for some thunderstorms later in the day, a few of which may be strong to severe. From the Storm Center at Kelloland TV, I'm meteorologist Adam Rudd.
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Bon Jovi on the Sue and Pirates Rock Station 103.7 The Crow. And you got Ace hanging out here with you by your face, hanging with you because it's the place that we both love for me to be. Now, this hour just starting. Let me tell you all about what's ahead of your direction. Jet, Eva Under Fire, Led Zeppelin, Days of the New, Shinedown. And somewhere in this hour, you're going to hear one.

of my favorite Nine Inch Nails tunes because I'm taking the liberties tonight. It's my last show for a little while. So something from Nine Inch Nails this hour as well. Stick around for all of it. You're listening to The Crow.

latest from Eva Under Fire on the Sue and Pirates Rock Station. It's called Villainous, featuring Maria Brink of In This Moment. Hey, there's an idea. Maybe I'll do one of her songs for one of my favorites next hour. Ooh, stick around for In This Moment, because I think I'm going to do it. So, got a thing. $50 in a gift card for Taco John's. You can spend the money all at once and take friends. You can fit a $5, $7, or $9 meal steal into it and still have change left over. Just ask Ashley Lynch. Sioux Falls works over at Woods Fuller Law Firm. You got the gift card last week. Maybe you will get it this week. Days of the New for you right now. Lead for the Head up next. You're listening to The Crow. Keep it.

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The Crow was recently ranked totally worthy on the BBB website. That's good, right?

0: 103.7 The Pro, and surprise, surprise, surprise. There it is. One of my favorites from Nine Inch Nails on the Sioux Empire's rock station on this Sunday. Taking a couple liberties because it's my last show for a little bit. I'll be starting my tour this week. First stops in Eidfjord and Alesund, Norway, and all around. And while I'm out there, I'm going to be taking the Crow app with me. All you got to do is go to wherever it is that you download your apps and search Crow, K-R-R-O. 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And even in Norway, I can listen to the Crow, so you can listen to the Crow also whenever you travel and you want to keep us close to you. 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Ha ha. 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
8: Becoming partly to mostly clear as we go through the night with a low of 64. We'll have a light southeasterly breeze at 5 to 10 miles per hour. Winds are generally calm on Monday, but we're mostly sunny and hot with a high of 92. A south wind around 10 miles per hour. Breezy and hot on Tuesday with a high of 94, but we'll have the chance for some thunderstorms later in the day, a few which may be strong to severe. From the Storm Center at Kelloland TV, I'm meteorologist Adam Rudd.
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KRRSTP on the KRRO, the Sioux Empire's ROCKSTATION. I hope that you caught all that. There was a lot of letters, but I was just spelling words, you know, and that's okay. It's a new hour, number 5, and Michelle Fox wants to know what's coming up this hour, so I'm going to tell you right now. Ramones, Disturbed, Three Doors Down, Weezer, Ice Nine Kills featuring McKenna Grace, Breaking Benjamin, ZZ Top, uh-oh, it's my favorite in this moment tune coming up this hour. Seether and everybody else who rocks, don't miss any of

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You want a $25 gift card for Wood Grain Brewery? It's really easy. All you got to do is text in CRAFT this month for July. That is your code word, C-R-A-F-T, like craft beer. That's what they do. All kinds of cool stuff over at Wood Grain Brewery.

Brick and Benjamin, so cold on the Sioux Empire's Rock Station. Hope that you had a wonderful holiday July 4th weekend, and happy 250th to the good old U.S. of A. There you go. ZZ Top for you now, and after them, we're going to hear one of my favorite In This Moment tunes on the Sunday. It's The Crow.

0: either on the Sue and Parr's Rock Station 103.7 The Crow. Now, I won't get to do this for a while, so I thought I'd throw you one so you can have a little clinking drink. Here we go. Scary Terry, Saturday Nightmare. Are you scared? If you caught it last night, amazing for you. If you did not, I'm so sorry, but you can catch it again next Saturday. All That You Love the Crow For, but wrapped up in a nice bubble-wrapped, duct-taped block of heavy, heavy metal. Five straight hours, 7 to midnight. A band like Nonpoint, Testament, Gojira, Lamb of God, Slayer, Sepultura, Pantera. In This Moment, Seven Dust, all the heavies will be in the house. Some interviews with the bands done by Terry Stevens. He does it every Saturday night only on the Sue and Parr's Rock Station. It is a good listen. Be here, please. On the way, a member of the Billy Club, also new rock from Atreyu. And after 11, Alien Ant Farm. 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
1: 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Don Shea of Sioux Falls and Tom Nielsen of Canton scored the first two Rockstar road trips. And now to complete the trifecta of coolness, Maymore of Flint.

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11: Pretty calm through the rest of the night, then mostly sunny to kick off the new work week. A high of 92 with a south wind around 10 miles per hour. That wind will pick up on Tuesday to 10 to 20 miles per hour. We have a couple of thunderstorms possible later in the day as well. Some of those storms may be strong to severe. Otherwise, we're partly cloudy with a high of 94. A few more thunderstorms on Wednesday, partly cloudy with a high of 92. From the Storm Center, I'm meteorologist Adam Rudd.
12: 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The Crow. Oh, jeez, did not mean to blow that up.

Smooth Criminal, Alien Ant Farm on the Sioux Empire's Rock Station 103.7 The Crow. We're in our last hour in the prime together tonight, and our last hour together for a little bit, sometime. I got to start a tour this week overseas, and I will come back and hang out with you when I am done. It's 7 Mary 3 Cumbersome on The Crow.

Jim Jett and the Black Heart. If you were at the Weird Al show, you heard it. I Love Rocky Road, one of his many parody songs. That was a great show over at the Denny. Hope that you were able to join us for that. On the way, I have new rock from The Architects, also AC/DC. Another one of my favorite tunes somewhere in the next few minutes. And Pearl Jam coming up on the

Papa Roach on the Sue and Pyrus Rock Station 103.7 The Crow. Wake up calling, and congratulations to a couple of our winners of 3-day, 2-night stays at the Buffalo Chip for Sturgis time. Stephen Olson from Sioux Falls and Chantel Rome from Sioux Falls both got in and have a 3-day, 2-night stay at the Buffalo Chip. They could see bands like David Lee, Megadeth, Hairball, Skynyrd, Skillet, Hailstorm, Collective Soul, Buck Cherry, Drowning Pool. There's a big old list. Check it all out. I got Black for you now. And after Pearl Jam, you'll know when you hear it. One of my favorites, it's The Crow.

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0: Pretty Reckless. When I Wake Up, New Rock on the Sioux Empire's Rock Station 103.7 The Crow. I am Ace, and I'm officially getting out of your face for anywhere from 6 to 16 weeks. Going to take my tour across the ocean and do some shows over there, DJing on a cruise ship. So you know, I'll be out there. Come join me, why don't you? Because the ports are going to be amazing. The music will be stellar. And, you know, all of that. Before I run, though, I will have the other member of the Billy Club. We've had them both tonight. That's awesome. Billy Idol on the way. Also, Offspring and anybody else I can squeeze in before 12 bells stop ringing. You know that I will do it for you. You could have been anywhere in the last year, but you've been hanging by my face, and I appreciate you for that. Don't forget the words I live by. Every person that you meet is fighting a battle you know nothing about. Therefore, be kind. Always, it is really, really not that hard. Thank you, Robin Williams, for those words of wisdom. I am Ace, my friends. I am out, my friends. I will see you before too long. Bye-bye.
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3: 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Being a dryer.
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8: Staying pretty calm as we go through the rest of the night and becoming mostly sunny as we kick off the new work week. A high of 92, south winds at 5 to 15 miles per hour. A few thunderstorms are possible on Tuesday, some of which may be strong to severe. Otherwise, we're partly cloudy and hot with a high of 94 and a south wind at 10 to 20 miles per hour. Some more thunderstorms are possible on Wednesday with a high of 92. From the Storm Center at Kelvo Wind TV, I'm meteorologist Adam Roy.
1: 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We finally read the instructions on how to start the music. So, here goes nothing.

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Sarah from Hartford. They rocked my rocking rocks off my rock. Thanks, Sarah of Hartford. Weird finding that review on Pinterest.

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5: From the Kelloland Live Doppler Storm Center.
6: Pretty calm through the rest of the night, then mostly sunny to kick off the new work week. A high of 92 with a south wind around 10 miles per hour. That wind will pick up on Tuesday to 10 to 20 miles per hour. We have a couple of thunderstorms possible later in the day as well. Some of those storms may be strong to severe. Otherwise, we're partly cloudy with a high of 94. A few more thunderstorms on Wednesday, partly cloudy with a high of 92. From the Storm Center, I'm meteorologist Adam Rudd.
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6: Staying pretty calm as we go through the rest of the night and becoming mostly sunny as we kick off the new work week. A high of 92, south winds at 5 to 15 miles per hour. A few thunderstorms are possible on Tuesday, some of which may be strong to severe. Otherwise, we're partly cloudy and hot with a high of 94 and a south wind at 10 to 20 miles per hour. Some more thunderstorms are possible on Wednesday with a high of 92. From the Storm Center at Kelvo Wayne TV, I'm meteorologist Adam Rowan.
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7: Pretty calm through the rest of the night, then mostly sunny to kick off the new work week. A high of 92 with a south wind around 10 miles per hour. That wind will pick up on Tuesday to 10 to 20 miles per hour. We have a couple of thunderstorms possible later in the day as well. Some of those storms may be strong to severe. Otherwise, we're partly cloudy with a high of 94. A few more thunderstorms on Wednesday, partly cloudy with a high of 92. From the Storm Center, I'm meteorologist Adam Rudd.
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1: We get emails every other day from people who are like, is this a rub and tug?
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1: 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It's because of the sign, it has this listener convinced this is a rub and tug. 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
3: No.
1: Probably glute, right? 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
8: Staying pretty calm as we go through the rest of the night and becoming mostly sunny as we kick off the new work week. A high of 92, south winds at 5 to 15 miles per hour. A few thunderstorms are possible on Tuesday, some of which may be strong to severe. Otherwise, we're partly cloudy and hot with a high of 94 and a south wind at 10 to 20 miles per hour. Some more thunderstorms are possible on Wednesday with a high of 92. From the Storm Center at Kelvo Wayne TV, I'm meteorologist Adam Roy.
0: Wow! Look what comes out on the other side. Did not think it was going to look like that. 103.7 The Crow.

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Aw, the sweetest people with biggest hearts. Yeah, that one's probably not about us. But thanks, Betty, for the Home Advisor review.

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6: Pretty calm through the rest of the night, then mostly sunny to kick off the new work week. A high of 92 with a south wind around 10 miles per hour. That wind will pick up on Tuesday to 10 to 20 miles per hour. We have a couple of thunderstorms possible later in the day as well. Some of those storms may be strong to severe. Otherwise, we're partly cloudy with a high of 94. A few more thunderstorms on Wednesday, partly cloudy with a high of 92. From the Storm Center, I'm meteorologist Adam Rudd.
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2: A hot and humid afternoon. Our high today, 92. Mostly sunny skies and a south wind at 10 to 20. A slight chance of a thunderstorm late tonight. Low temperature 68. Tomorrow, more heat, more humidity. High 94. Four scattered storms, though, in the region tomorrow night into Wednesday. From the Storm Center at Kelloland TV, I'm meteorologist Brian Karstens.
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2: Hot and humid weather today. Our high temperature 92, mostly sunny. South wind 10 to 20. Slight chance of a late night thunderstorm. A low temperature 68. More heat and humidity tomorrow. High of 94. South breeze 5 to 15. And scattered thunderstorm chances will increase into Wednesday. From the Storm Center at Kelloland TV, I'm meteorologist Brian Karstens.
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0: 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Dave and Chuck the Freak in the morning. 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
2: A hot and humid afternoon. Our high today, 92. Mostly sunny skies and a south wind at 10 to 20. A slight chance of a thunderstorm late tonight. Low temperature 68. Tomorrow, more heat, more humidity, high 94. More scattered storms, though, in the region tomorrow night into Wednesday. From the Storm Center at Kelloland TV, I'm meteorologist Brian Karstens.
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4: 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It was a weekend to remember with a presidential visit, parades, and celebrations across South Dakota. Sioux Falls hosted an Independence Day parade for the first time in 3 years, filling the downtown area Saturday morning and marking the nation's 250th birthday. Well, South Dakota played a prominent role in celebrating America 250, kicking off the historical weekend with a presidential visit Friday and a massive fireworks display at Mount Rushmore. The event included a military band, flyovers including Air Force One, and tributes to the armed services. A 100-foot-long protest zone was set up and guarded by military and law enforcement, but the zone went unused. And six Little League All-Star teams will spend the week duking it out in Rapid City at the state tournament. Teams from Sioux Falls, Brandon Valley, Pierre, Pine Ridge, and Rapid City are all participating. The championship will be held next Sunday. From the Kello.com News Center, I'm Tom Rooney.
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2: Hot and humid weather today. Our high temperature 92, mostly sunny, south wind 10 to 20. Slight chance of a late night thunderstorm, a low temperature 68. More heat and humidity tomorrow, high of 94, south breeze 5 to 15. And scattered thunderstorm chances will increase into Wednesday. From the Storm Center at Kelloland TV, I'm meteorologist Brian Karstens.
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5: Time for Ask Dave and Chuck the Freak. 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Should a listener be a guy's seventh wife? 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We'll start with the seventh wife question.
6: All right.
5: 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She says, good morning to you all. Penis to the boys. Balls for Lisa. Years ago, you guys helped me make some hard decisions about my former marriage. Now I'm back, hoping for another round of your amazing advice.
6: That's funny. God. Amazing advice.
7: Oh, sorry God. That you need our advice again.
5: Looks like we made her break up her marriage.
8: That's what it seems like.
5: She says, so I'm early 30s, 5'5", work out 6 days a week. I'm in the best shape of my life. I'm not a 10. I'd like to think I'm a solid 7. I've been with the guy I'm with now for 3 years. My ex was never really into what I was into sexually, and that was one of the many downfalls of the relationship. When me and my current boyfriend first got together, I thought I was in heaven. I'm into BDSM. I like to be submissive. Sure. I have a really high sex drive. He checked off all the boxes I wanted in a BDSM play partner and as a partner in a relationship too. He was initiating the kinky stuff. Just as much as I was. So it was kind of an even playing field. After about a year of the best relationship and the best sex life, he moved in with me. Now, 2 years since he moved in, I feel lost. The guy who was into all the same things with me won't do any of it anymore. Life is busy. I get it. We have stress from our jobs and family and stuff, but everything kind of dwindled away to where I can't even remember the last time I got to be beaten by him.
6: Damn.
5: I asked to set up nights where we can play like that together. I wear lingerie. I wear skimpy pajamas. I try to sext him during the day. I talk with him about whatever he never wants to do. We do have vanilla sex, but maybe once every couple of weeks now as opposed to multiple times a week before. He just tells me it's stress related and he can't get into that dominant headspace when he's stressed out. He also tells me it's definitely not that he's not attracted to me or that he's unhappy. But you guys, I'm not buying it anymore. A girl can only feel turned down so many times before she starts to feel unattractive and unwanted. And I've got needs that are not being met. So what do you think? Am I an idiot and this guy wants out? Do you have any other explanation as to what could be going on here? What am I missing? Anything different I could ask him to try and get back into this? I love him and I wanted to be with him forever. But this is really hard. Thanks for the laughs.
8: Do people just have such unreal expectations about how life really goes that they think like you're always gonna bang like the way you banged when you first met?
5: Chuck, I don't think it's unrealistic expectations to think, sure, you may expect it to slow down, but to stop completely and that kink that you shared, he's not even into at all.

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12: Dave and Chuck the Freak salute the douchebag of the day.
13: Very, very rarely does a quadriplegic man become our douchebag of the day.
14: Right. That's maybe only happened one other time.
13: I think once.
14: There was one other time.
13: That's why I said it's very rare.
14: Yeah, it is rare.
13: Yeah. Generally, we just avoid that.
14: Of course.
13: As you could imagine.
14: As you would.
13: But this little douche,
14: impossible to ignore.
13: Unbelievable.
15: There's been a couple I'm thinking of.
16: Oh, yeah? I only remember one.
14: Yeah. That's what I
13: There could have been like, several. Okay, there may have been several.
14: Yep.
13: But this guy takes the cake. This is one of the wildest news stories I've ever seen. Not only is he a quadriplegic man in a wheelchair that attacks the police by driving into them.
14: Sure.
13: Oh, yeah. He's also a little rapper.
14: Sure.
13: Yeah, well.
16: Okay. A
13: lot going on here.
14: Okay.
13: So let's see if we can get through it together.
14: Yep.
13: Figure out what's up as we listen to the report here from WPLG-TV. Take a listen.
17: Say it's battery. That quadriplegic man says that's not the case. And now we see the video.
18: Oh my God. I just hit you again. What the f- about it.
17: For the first time, we are seeing body camera video when Miami-Dade police say they were assaulted by a quadriplegic man. A case so unusual, even the judge at first appearance seemed surprised.
19: I have truly never seen a case like this.
17: Police were called to the Southwest Miami-Dade home of Brian Amasta. As El Valiente, his stage name when he's performing music. According to the report, Amasta and his mother, seen here in red, were involved in an argument. But when mom is put in handcuffs, this happens. When we interviewed Amasta back then, he told us this.
20: They claimed that I hit them with my wheelchair.
17: Did you?
20: I absolutely did not.

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2: A hot and humid afternoon. Our high today, 92, mostly sunny skies and a south wind at 10 to 20. A slight chance of a thunderstorm late tonight, low temperature 68. Tomorrow, more heat, more humidity, high 94. More scattered storms, though, in the region tomorrow night into Wednesday. From the Storm Center at Kelloland TV, I'm meteorologist Brian Karstens.
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4: From the Kello.com News Center, I'm Tom Rooney. A 9-year-old Waterloo, Iowa girl died in an ATV accident near Pier yesterday. The 37-year-old driver and a 16-year-old passenger suffered only minor injuries. The vehicle rolled as the driver was attempting to turn around. A motorcycle accident late last week claimed the life of a rider in Sioux Falls. The motorcyclist was heading eastbound on 11th Street and struck the curb on the north side of the street. Speed and alcohol don't appear to have been factors, but police say the motorcyclist was not wearing a helmet. And South Dakota played a prominent role in celebrating America 250, kicking off the historical weekend with a presidential speech and a massive fireworks display at Mount Rushmore. The event included a military band, flyovers, including from Air Force One, and tributes to the armed services. A 100-foot-long protest zone was set up and guarded by military and law enforcement, but the zone went unused. From the Kello.com News Center, I'm Tom Rooney.
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17: Another bitch is tripping.
18: Earlier this month, a 46-year-old nurse aide at a prison in Indiana named Regina Davis was caught trying to smuggle drugs in, hidden inside some lasagna.
19: Okay.
18: Now, her plan wasn't that sophisticated. She was basically caught at the front door where employees have to pass through an X-ray machine. A guard looked at her lasagna and thought, well, that doesn't look right. They dug through it. They found several packages wrapped in electrical tape that contained about 3 ounces of cocaine and 1.5 ounces of marijuana. At first, Regina claimed, how did that happen?
19: Right.
18: I didn't know anything about that. She said she'd been at a friend's house getting a tattoo when the woman gave her 2 trays of lasagna, and she thought she'd bring one to work for lunch. Investigators did not buy it.
19: No.
18: They looked through her phone. She had photos of the wrapped drug packages on her phone from day before.
19: So dumb.
18: So she was arrested on 2 felony narcotics trafficking charges. She has pleaded not guilty. She's now claiming that she did it because she was getting threatening messages. She had been a licensed nurse aide for more than 20 years. There is her mugshot.
19: Yikes. She basically did the, like, cake with the file in it from cartoons.
18: Yeah. But you know you're going through an X-ray. Yeah. You work there. How could you be that dumb? You think you just wouldn't show up?
20: Nothing in there, just lasagna from a tattoo party.
19: Oh, my God. Wow.
18: Let her through, then. Let her through.
19: I'll say this, that if I was in prison for an extended period of time, I might give you more in trade for homemade lasagna than I would for all the drugs.
18: Yes. Yeah.
19: I'm like, I can get the drugs anytime in here.
21: That lasagna.
18: A traditional homemade killer lasagna.
19: Oh, my. You're not getting good lasagna in prison.
18: You know what Joe would do for lasagna?
19: Oh, my God. That'd be a circle jerk like you couldn't even imagine. Head to toe, Dave.
18: Okay, all right, Mr. Bukkake, that's enough.
22: Put your lips on it.
18: Yeah, he would put his lips all over it.
19: All over it.
18: Those are my thoughts. Not yours. I'm Dave Hunter on Dave and Chuck the Freak.
23: I think everyone should say penis so we can take away the negative power of the word. Yeah? So everybody?
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0: 103.7 The Crow. Alice in Chains this morning, and I stay away on The Crow. Hey, good morning, everybody. Welcome to Monday. I am The Rev. Hope you had a great holiday weekend. I know I escaped for a couple days, and it's good to be back. But there's only one thing you need to know about today, okay? And I'm going to tell you right now.
1: That's right, baby. It's another Megaphone Monday on 103.7 The Crow. Don't get all paranoid on me. It's nothing you need to worry about. Trust me on that one.

1037 The Crow, that's all good things. It's called For the Glory. And today on my show, you've got a chance to win a $50 Taco John's gift card again this week. Taco John's, home of the $5, $7, and $9 meal steals. And Ashley Lynch, who works over at Woods Fuller Law Firm and lives in Sioux Falls. Ashley rocks with me every day, and she texted Taco to the Crow phone, like you should. And you might win a $50 Taco John's gift card from me this week. Later in my show, I'll let you know how you can win a Woodgrain Brewery gift card. We've got tons and tons of the best rock on the planet. It is Megaphone Monday today, of course. And coming up at noon, we're going to do some Pop Evil on Lost Emeralds today. 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

0: 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And if you would literally like to have a drink on me, here's how you could win a $25 gift card to the Wood Grain Brewery. 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You could win a $25 gift card this month from the Wood Grain and the Crow. Let me see if I can butcher these names. David Bierke, Carmen Shore, Gene Young, and Brooke Bennett. Oh, that wasn't so bad. They all won already from the Crow, and you could be next. Don't forget, Wood Grain has live music every Sunday at their downtown spot, and of course, they have the east side location as well. Craft is your code word to win that $25 gift card. Next up on the Crow, we're going to do a little breather, but I got some Tom Petty, A Perfect Circle with new stuff on the way. And we'll do Stone Sour, GNR, and later on we got Pop Evil on Lost Hymnals coming up at noon.
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9: Hot and humid weather today. Our high temperature 92, mostly sunny. South wind 10 to 20. Slight chance of a late night thunderstorm, a low temperature 68. More heat and humidity tomorrow, high of 94, south breeze 5 to 15. And scattered thunderstorm chances will increase into Wednesday. From the Storm Center at Kelloland TV, I'm meteorologist Brian Karstens.
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Top of the Crow, Free Falling, Tom Petty. It's Megaphone Monday, and I'm the Rev. We're going to do some new stuff right here from the Perfect Circle. Maynard James Keenan, first new release in, I think, 8 years for a Perfect Circle. And it's actually got Josh Fries, who was with the Foo Fighters, drumming for a while. He's playing on this one. New stuff from a Perfect Circle. Check it out. It's called Starless, and you're getting it on the Crow.

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1: How about now?
0: How about later? 710 celebration with Common Sense Urban Legends coming up this Saturday. Going to be at the downtown location, 2nd Street, right across from the post office, just a couple blocks from our studios down here. Denzel's going to be live from 3 to 7 this coming Saturday, the 11th. He's getting you signed up for a bunch of free prizes they're giving away. And the grand prize giveaway, which will happen at 7:10 p.m., is a $710 shopping spree. You got to be there to win this bad boy, but hey, I'd hang out for a chance to win this, and it's going to be this Saturday, 7:10 celebration at

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1: 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Keep on rolling, baby. You know what time it is.

0: 37 the Crow doing some rolling. Limp Bizkit. When you're out rolling on your Harley this Wednesday, get your ass out to bike night at the Red Rock in Rowena. Get yourself signed up. You could win a 3-day, 2-night stay at the Buffalo Chip during the rally. They got some incredible bands all week, all 2 weeks, actually. But the grand prize winner is going to get a complete 2-week run, courtesy of the Crow and the Chip. And that comes up on the 15th. But this Wednesday, you got to get out there and get yourself registered to win at the Red Rock in Rowena for bike night with 103.7 The Crow. On the way after breather, pulling up some Sleep Theory. We'll do Zeppelin, Pantera, and we got Pop Evil on Lost Hymnals coming up at noon on The Crow.
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2: 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And beach, please. 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
1: 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Hey, it's Denzel and the Crow's doing it again.

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8: A hot and humid afternoon. Our high today, 92. Mostly sunny skies and a south wind at 10 to 20. A slight chance of a thunderstorm late tonight. Low temperature 68. Tomorrow, more heat, more humidity, high 94. More scattered storms, though, in the region tomorrow night into Wednesday. From the Storm Center at Kelloland TV, I'm meteorologist Brian Karstens.
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1: Hey, this is Dee Snider from Twisted Sister. Can I get a hallelujah? Hallelujah. And a how about now? Oh, can I get a hallelujah and a how about now?
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0: Pop Evil on Lost Hymnals today. The American band that came out of North Muskegon, Michigan back in 2001. Lee, the lead singer, one of the co-founding members, they have done extremely well. They have had a ton of top 10 Billboard chart songs over the last 10, 12 years. And they also were kind of a house band at the Buffalo Chip. They played there for quite a few years in a row, but they're not on the bill out there this year. What we're going to do today is go to album number 8. It is the title track right here from Skeletons. This is Pop Evil on Lost Hymnals, only on 103.7 The Crow.

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0: 103.7 The Crow, coming off album number 6, Versatile. That is Pop Evil today on Lost Hymnals. Got to number 1 on Billboard and sat there for like 4 weeks, I think. Survivor right there from Pop Evil. They actually have a lot of tour days this summer, and they're going to be in West Fargo coming up this Thursday at the Red River Valley Fair Grandstand this Thursday night in Fargo. Pop Evil is going to be up there ripping it up, and they put on a very good live show. If you get a chance to see them, you should do it, man. Pop Evil on Lost Hymnals today on The Crow is all brought to you by Pfeiffer Implement of Sioux Falls. 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

0: threesome of the crew. Something wicked, brand new from Breaking Benjamin, right there on the crew. You know it's Megaphone Monday, don't you?
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1: How about now?
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9: From the Kelloland Live Doppler Storm Center.
10: Hot and generally quiet as we go through the rest of your Monday with a high of 91, south winds at 10 to 20 miles per hour. An isolated shower or two tonight, partly cloudy. Beyond that, with a low near 70, we'll be calm with a south wind at 5 to 15 miles per hour. Winds will pick up to 10 to 15 miles per hour for Tuesday, partly cloudy with a couple of thunderstorms. We'll have a high on either side of 90. From the Storm Center at Kelvin TV, I'm meteorologist Adam Rowe.
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Everything that rocks.

getting some Floyd from the wall. I have a how about now lottery winner, Hugh Jass. Hugh Jass, I'm looking for you. Give me a buzz on the crow phone. You could win my how about now raffle. Or not. Here's Trapped on Megaphone Mondays.

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0: 1037 The Crow. I was quite surprised when I looked up this new album from Atreyu where that song comes from. This is their 12th album already. They come out of Sweden, and they've been around quite a while. Atreyu with All For You, brand new rock, only on 1037 The Crow. Bringing out some Nirvana, got some Zeppelin coming up in a few minutes, and more new rock on the way from Pierce the Veil, minutes out on The Crow.
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7 The Crow welcoming Skillet to the Sioux Empire Fair coming Tuesday night, August the 4th. 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Five Finger DP now covering Kenny Wayne.

the Rev. How about now? How about now? How about now? How about now? How about now? How about now? 103.7

0: 7 The Crow. It is Shot in the Dark, the late Ozzy on The Crow. Blink 182 in front of that. You've been hanging on the only station in the world that brings you Megaphone Monday every Monday with the Rev and the Church of Rock on 103.7 The Crow. We're going to pull away for a break. I've got time for a couple more. We'll do some Pumpkins, Evanescence with that new cut, Who Will You Follow, System of a Down on the way. And the Big D, Denzel, coming in after 2 with the July 4th hangover. I can guarantee you that. Denzel's next. Have a good afternoon, man. I'll catch you tomorrow morning on Twisted Tuesday on The Crow.
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1: From the Kelloland Live Doppler Storm Center.
13: Plenty of sunshine and hot with a high of 91. South winds will be at 10 to 20 miles per hour. From there, we have a chance for a few showers overnight. Otherwise, we're partly cloudy with a low near 70. South winds at 5 to 15 miles per hour. A few afternoon thunderstorms are possible. Some of those could be strong to severe. Otherwise, partly cloudy and a little breezy with a high right around 90. From the Storm Center at Kelvillian TV, I'm meteorologist Adam Murray.
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Sioux Falls, Harrisburg, Pipestone, and the whole Sioux Empire. 103.7 The Crow. Everything that rocks.

7, the Crow new album from Sublime, Until the Sun Explodes, actually released a couple weeks ago. And if you're a System of a Down fan, gave you SOAD just before 2. New song from them too. Well, kinda. At least with Serge Tankian. More details coming.

Dave and Chuck will leave you feeling completely fulfilled. Or was it that expired breakfast burrito? 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

103.7 The Crow, Linkin Park 2.0, and hopefully not a struggle bus Monday, but I imagine it could be, man, with having Friday off. Hopefully you got that anyways for the three-day holiday weekend. And, you know, speaking of emptiness machine, I apologize if I'm a little off-kilter today, a little unbalanced. I feel half empty because I lost my running mate, my bro, my nighttime rocker, Ace. So on a temporary leave of absence, got a pretty good job offer from the cruise line. So he set and sail on the high.

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1037 The Crow. That is 3 days of grace, man. If you want to go backstage and kind of hang with the band a little bit, check out the making of that video, Don't Want to Go Home Tonight, on my blog at KRRO.com. And I swear I don't get paid to push that thing, dude. I just try and keep some really cool content on there in case you're a little bored. On the J-O-B. And how about this? A $710 shopping spree. Up for grabs on Saturday. More details coming up.

come. It's sexy.

0: 1037 The Crow, happy 252 ya from the Sioux Empire's Rock Station. Hope you had a great holiday weekend. Denzel here in Rock HQ and honorary holiday coming up this weekend as well. If you do the vape thing, Friday is actually a 710 and we are blowing it out big time at Common Sense and Urban Legend, the downtown location here just across from the post office on Saturday to celebrate Friday 710. I know that sounds funny, but Saturday's the cooler day to try and get you to come out and play. So live glass blowing from Bertone and Garner Glass, exclusive 710 grab bags on 7-Eleven at Common Sense. I'll also be broadcasting live from 3 to 7 o'clock and signing you up to win a $710 shopping spree. That is Saturday at 3 to 7 p.m. at a Common Sense and Urban Legend, man, for the big 710 honorary celebration on 7-Eleven. So funny. So anyways, you have to be present to win that shopping spree. We're going to draw for it right at 7-10 on Saturday. And if you're there, man, that is going to be one hell of cool a weekend for you. And I hope to see you there. Hey, going to shake you some AC/DC next. We'll do the latest from the Pretty Reckless and a Blur coming before 3 o'clock, 2 on the Crow.
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14: Hot and generally quiet as we go through the rest of your Monday with a high of 91, south winds at 10 to 20 miles per hour. An isolated shower or two tonight, partly cloudy. Beyond that, with a low near 70, we'll be calm with a south wind at 5 to 15 miles per hour. Winds will pick up to 10 to 15 miles per hour for Tuesday, partly cloudy with a couple of thunderstorms. We'll have a high on either side of 90. From the Storm Center at Kelvin TV, I'm meteorologist Adam Rowe.
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1037 The Crow, and Wednesday we will be out there, Red Rock, for Bike Night in Rowena, 6 to 9 p.m. I'll be broadcasting live, giving you another shot to win 3-day, 2-night getaways to the Buffalo Chip for the rally in Sturgis. So I hope to see you out there, dude. It's going to be fun.

103.7 The Crow, buying you some beer, man. Complimentary crafts, courtesy of the Sioux Empire's Rock Station. $25 over to Woodgrain Breweries, either of their two locations. Downtown at 9th and Phillips, also on the east side, just off East Arrowhead Parkway at Foss Avenue and Grant. And Craft, C-R-A-F-T, that is your code word to win. 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

93.7 The Crow taking you back with some Kansas. Hey, a happy Monday to you, Denzel, here in Rock HQ. And as I mentioned a little bit ago, looking forward to getting out to Bike Night Red Rock in Rowena, man. Unfortunately, we had a lot of cancellations this summer due to weather. Fingers crossed it holds strong. And we will be out there. Gallivant is going to be the live entertainment 6 to 9. I will be under the Crow tent broadcasting live, giving you a shot to score 3 days at the Buffalo Chip come rally time. And the cool thing is you get everything going on inside the chip during those 3 days, which includes phenomenal concerts. You like Megadeth, Buck Cherry, Drowning Pool, Collective Soul, Hailstorm, who we have coming up in a minute, Skillet, Skinnerd, you name it. They are playing the chip. And all you got to do is come register under the Crow tent 6 to 9 o'clock. It worked for Steven Olsen and Chantel Rome. And let's add your name to that winner list.

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0: Disturbed on 103.7 The Crow. I mean, the tune's been out well over a year now, February of 25, and waiting for another single, anxiously awaiting from those guys. Got all the music written for the new album, but still no word on a production or release date from Disturbed. Morgan, I got you covered. Two Girlfriend, New Black Label Society, and a few after Korn on The Crow.
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0: 93.7, thank you for rocking the crow and giving you all your favorites, man, from Zeppelin and AC/DC up to killer new stuff like Black Label Society and a Name in Blood, which is up next on the Rock Buffet here on the crow, man. And quick props to the luckiest three of the summer, man, crow rock stars that are Fargo bound, Don Shea, Maymore, and Tom Nielsen. The Fargo Dome, the destination for the Foo Fighters show September 12th, and a pair of floor tickets to the concert, $100 get and go gas card, as well as dinner at Porter Creek or Woodfire Grill and a room at the Clubhouse Suites for each of those three. Hell of a lot of fun, man, hooking you up over the last couple of months, and appreciate everybody that played along and tried to win, and hopefully we get you in the winner's circle here very soon on the crow. And you kind of will, because like I said, that BLS cut coming next. Also, Metallica's Fuel before 4 o'clock and 605-334-1037 for you to rock the crow with your choice.
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13: From the Kelloland Live Doppler Storm Center.
14: Plenty of sunshine and hot with a high of 91. South winds will be at 10 to 20 miles per hour. From there, we have a chance for a few showers overnight. Otherwise, we're partly cloudy with a low near 70. South winds at 5 to 15 miles per hour. A few afternoon thunderstorms are possible. Some of those could be strong to severe. Otherwise, partly cloudy and a little breezy with a high right around 90. From the Storm Center at Kelloland TV, I'm meteorologist Adam Roy.
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up some Talica on 103.7 The Crow. It's Denzel, man. One of my favorite cuts from those cats there. And Saturday, hopefully, Common Sense Urban Legend will be one of your favorite places because I will be broadcasting live from the downtown store right there next to the post office on 2nd, registering you for a $710 shopping spree. Man, could I do some damage at that place with that. All you got to do is come sign up.

Falls, Vermilion, Flandreau, and the whole Sioux Empire. 103.7 The Crow. Everything that rocks.

1037, the Crow with the Architects, and their latest here on the Shoe Empire's Rock Station. July 6th, it is, and happy birthday to my man, the Mad Hatter. Hey, it is your day as well. Hope you're having a kick-ass B-Day. Hit me up on the Crow phone, 605.

1037 The Crow, happy getting back at it Monday, and hopefully your holiday weekend rocked. I spent mine out in Parker at a couple different friends' places. Just a small group of us with lots of fireworks and a zip line in one of their backyards that was definitely the highlight of the night. That thing was badass, and I now believe I need one at my place. So I'm going to have to work on that. That was so cool, man, and appreciate them for having me out there to do the holiday 4th of July thing. And for two, we are going to be going commercial-free here in the next half hour. You know, at 5 o'clock, we always kick off commercial-free rock. That is brought to you by Common Sense Urban Legend. By the way, if you're near the 49th Street store and that is your thing, pop in there and check out the Crow Case, because everything inside the Crow Case at the 49th Street Common Sense Urban Legend is only $10.37. And that is a way cool deal because they stuff that bad boy with all kinds of knickknacks and an assortment of things. So a great deal in the Crow Case at Common Sense Urban Legend on 49th.

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Three Sisters from Mexico and Kerosene. 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

103.7 The Crow, two songs away from kicking off 60 minute of commercial free rock for your 5 o'clock ride. And 7 o'clock tonight on Fox, big night for U.S. soccer fans and lovers of the football. A round of 16 play, the U.S. taking on Belgium, and the winner gets España on Friday. Dude, fingers crossed, maybe

0: some new ones on the Sue Empire's Rock Station 103.7 The Crow. Hey, and you know what? Skillet is going to be playing the Sue Empire Fairman Rock at the fair. And you can catch Skillet on the Billion Automotive main stage on Tuesday, August 4th. 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Now, you know, after Skillet plays the fair, they're going to be pit stopping at the legendary Buffalo Chip out in Sturgis. So if you're planning on doing the rally thing, you should pop your head under the Crow Tent Wednesday bike night at Red Rock, 6 to 9 o'clock. I'll be broadcasting live and registering you to win a 3-day, 2-night stay to the Chip. 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And you could too. Again, bike night at Red Rock, a 6 to 9 o'clock live broadcast. 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We're going to work our way to that as we go through some STP 3 Days Grace, Motley Crue, and Nickelback's Rockstar kicking off the nonstop commercial-free rock next here on The Crow. 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
11: We can see some showers tonight after midnight. Otherwise warm, the low 69. Then tomorrow, partly cloudy skies, hot 90, with a south wind 10 to 20 miles an hour. And again, we could see a few showers. Much better chance of widespread thunderstorms on Wednesday. A breezy 91 for a high with a south wind. From the Storm Center at Kelloland TV, I'm meteorologist Jay Trobeck.
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man. 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Pain from 3 days at Grace. Got a ZZ Top coming for Billy Sharp Dress Man just after the top of the hour. Bodies Drowning Pool next, but now commercial free.

0: 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Everything that rocks.
1: Let the bodies hit the floor. Let the bodies hit the floor.

Got a new tune from the Autumn Kings on deck. Nirvana's In Bloom. Falling in Reverse. Rush. Marilyn Manson, you all crammed into your 5 o'clock commercial-free ride today. And props to ya for suffering through a post-holiday Monday. And the good news, 2 weeks from tomorrow, The Crow is sliding Vic Young, Jason Pittman, Stacey Walter, and Roberto Hernandez backstage to meet Buck Cherry, man. District show on the 21st. And more tickets are coming.

1037 The Crow. Got 50 bucks for you to grub it up at Taco John's. That is free lunch all week on the Sioux Empire's Rock Station, courtesy, though, of His Holiness the Rev. If you attend the church, O Rock, 9:30 to 2 tomorrow. That's high.

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Sounds kind of funny, I know, but ain't no joke about that $710 shopping spree that will be given away Saturday. And I'll tell you more in two songs after

0: have the Detroit Badass Kid to the Rock on 103.7 The Crow, and a great show, second year in a row for a Rock the Country. The weekend before last over at the fairgrounds, and congrats to Susan Karamaris, who went VIP to the show, and the other Crow rock stars that won their way in as well. Hey, and if you do the vape thing, Common Sense and Urban Legend should be your headquarters, because they have anything and everything you need. And in commemoration of 7/10 on Friday, which is kind of an honorary holiday, there's big savings at all three Common Sense locations on Saturday. 7/10 specials and pricing running through all the stores. I will be at the downtown location here on a second across from the post office, live from 3 to 7 p.m. on Saturday, registering you for the chance to win a $710 shopping spree. Now, you must be present to win. We're going to draw for it right at 7:10 on Saturday. So come sign up, man, and get in on that. They'll also have a Garner Bertoni and a Garner Glass on site to doing the live glass blowing thing, and exclusive 7:10 grab bags at the downtown store on Saturday, again, 3 to 7 p.m. with 103.7 The Crow. Hey, as always, lots of love going out to those that give us the freedom and the right to rock. God love you, every soul and every branch of the military. Thank you so much for what you volunteer to do. Veterans are true heroes. That is for show, and props to cops as well for keeping it safe on the streets on the daily. Bum to say, not really. I mean, I love having Chris coming up, but it's the first night, man, without Ace, our nighttime rocker, man. He is gone for a few months. Had to take advantage of another opportunity, hopefully coming back. And either way, Chris has got you a 60-minute commercial-free Rock Blocks rolling back to back to back till 5 a.m. when Dave and Chuck wake you up, only right here on 103.7 The Crow. So have a good Monday. I'll talk to you tomorrow. 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
3: Partly cloudy and warm tonight. Our overnight low 69. And we do have a chance of some showers after midnight tonight. Then tomorrow, partly cloudy skies. Again, a chance of showers, but it's going to be hot. 90 the high, south wind 10 to 20 miles an hour. Wednesday, another decent shot at thunderstorms. It'll be breezy and hot at 91. From the Storm Center, I'm Jay Trobat.
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Jack in Sioux Falls said this on Open Table. 103.7 The Crow has tasty licks, and I leave full every time. Thanks, Jack. Remember to tip your waiter.

K-R-R-O, Sioux Falls. 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

That is The Offspring on 103.7 The Crow. Good evening. I am Chris. I will be here until midnight, and I will be here for the foreseeable future. Ace had this shift as of most recently, but he is now on a ship overseas DJing his own stuff. So he should be back. We're hoping to bring him back. We love that guy around here. But until then, I'm going to fill in, and I hope that I do his show justice. I'll do my best. And it'll get better. I promise. I get funnier in time. This is AC/DC on your Monday night after the 4th of July on 103.7 The Crow.

Papa Roach, even if it kills me on 103.7 The Crow, I would absolutely see them live if they came in this area. And so I'm going to put it out on the air right now and say, hey, Papa Roach, why don't you come to Sioux Falls? We'd love to see you. And I love their new tunes. They sound just as good as they did 2 decades ago and maybe better. 3 Doors Down now on 103.

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0: That is Incubus with Drive on 103.7 The Crow. It's been a long time since that album came out, Morning View, but it's still on my full and heavy rotation. For those of you who don't know my DJing skills, I talk about Incubus a lot, so you're just going to have to deal with that. They're my favorite, but I have lots of favorites, and we will get to know them together. I do want to tell you about this next weekend. Denzel is going to be broadcasting live on Saturday, this Saturday, the 11th, right down on the downtown post office area at Common Sense Urban Legend. I love shopping there. They have so much stuff in there, such a great variety, and they're really, really knowledgeable about all the products they have. So there are three Common Sense Urban Legend location. There's the downtown one that I've just mentioned, 49th Street, and then there's one in Laverne as well. So it's a grand prize giveaway. You have to be present to win this Saturday. But they're drawing for $710 in a shopping spree at 7:10 p.m. So Denzel will be there broadcasting live on Saturday, and we'll do it up then. Let's see. Van Halen, Ozzy, and maybe Evanescence coming up.
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9: We can see some showers tonight after midnight. Otherwise warm, the low 69. Then tomorrow, partly cloudy skies and hot 90 with a south wind 10 to 20 miles an hour. And again, we could see a few showers. Much better chance of widespread thunderstorms on Wednesday. A breezy 91 for a high with a south wind. From the Storm Center at Kelloland TV, I'm B-Roll's Jay Trobeck.
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